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4: 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All the glitz and the glamour and deception.
5: Welcome to the Hollywood Five. I'm JC Chavez, and this week Taylor Swift dropped the major Easter eggs, and Travis Kelce learned not to put all his eggs in a Ponzi scheme basket. Plus, Ed Sheeran was asked to solve a centuries-old conflict. Benny Blanco talked about a terrible bet he made at 2:30 a.m., and Heidi Klum had to pay off a pricey bet of her own. It's all coming up this weekend on the Hollywood Five.

0: 5. I'm JC Chavez. The Emmys were on Monday night. Actors won statues or something. Now, the real story is that surprise appearance by Taylor Swift in a Law & Order SVU sketch that clearly had a ton of Easter eggs.
1: This isn't adding up.
2: And who asked you, rookie?
1: Our perp has a clear MO. A lot of this doesn't fit the pattern, and I don't think everything is a clue.
3: It is to the Swifties.
1: I think what we're going to be looking for is hiding in plain sight. Saccharide, Aries, from the vineyard, north or south. What did you just say? I didn't say anything.
0: So you already know fans immediately went to work. Among the clues, the words saccharide, Aries, from the vineyard, and north or south. Now, the theory is that these will be on tracks from the vault on the new Taylor's Version albums, and it looks like there's a clue referencing October 24th, which would be the 20th anniversary of her debut album. And some clues that Reputation, Taylor's Version, will be released by the end of the year as well. So Taylor reportedly asked producers to make the Easter eggs really official and correct. And sometimes things get so deep that I think Taylor's team just releases the answers anonymously because we'll never get them on our own, right? Hollywood 5. Coming up next on the Hollywood 5, Taylor's husband, Travis Kelce, had a less fun week. We found out he was the victim of a multi-million dollar Ponzi scheme, and we'll give you the full story next.

0: This is the Hollywood Five. I'm JC Chavez, and joining me now is a woman I gave $30,000 of my life savings to because she told me she had a great investment opportunity, but I'm still waiting for that return, and it's been like 12 years now. Here's Anna Szabo with the latest.
1: All six Eras shows were fantastic. Thank you so much for asking.
0: Yeah, you did go to a lot of concerts.
1: So Travis Kelce was apparently one of the victims of a massive $35 million Ponzi scheme. Federal prosecutors say that a businessman was sentenced to 11 years in prison after pleading guilty to wire fraud. And Travis was one of the investors who lost a lot of money. According to prosecutors, this man ran a company called Swift Dark Capital.
0: Oh, the name.
1: What a coincidence. Mm-hmm. And put almost all of his clients' money into an investment in Philip Morris, Pakistan. So when the investment went south, prosecutors say that he started lying to investors about how their money was doing and then used the money from newer investors to pay earlier ones.
0: How stressful is that? You're spending money, but then you got to find new people to give you money so you can pay the people that you first stole money from, and then you got to keep doing that cycle.
1: I mean, one could argue this is an art form.
0: I don't know. Wow.
1: So he allegedly spent some of the stolen money on private jets, luxury hotels, expensive restaurants, Gucci, Neiman Marcus, luxury apartments. Travis's exact loss hasn't been revealed, but prosecutors specifically identified him as a victim, not as someone that did anything wrong. I think there was a total of 65 people that had invested in this, and he was one of them. And of course, his name makes headlines. So,
0: unfortunately, you never get your money back from those Ponzi schemes because the money is gone.
1: Yeah.
0: Man. Hollywood Five. Coming up next on the Hollywood Five, Benny Blanco made a poor choice at 2:30 in the morning. And like most bad choices at 2:30 in the morning, he needed alcohol to get him through it. Details next.
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0: Hollywood 5, I'm JC Chavez. So Selena Gomez and Benny Blanco's one-year wedding anniversary is coming up. And Benny was surprised to learn about a first anniversary tradition.
1: At the end of our wedding, her grandma said, she said, you need to save this cake. You got to grab the cake. You got to freeze it. You got it's good luck to
2: I've
1: eat.
2: I've heard this. I've heard this. Yeah.
1: Oh, she didn't just make this up?
2: No, this is a real thing.
1: Okay.
2: This is a real thing. But
1: okay. I did not freeze it well. Like, there might be like fur on it. Like, it wasn't a good freeze.
2: You didn't have a good
1: wrapping
2: job.
1: Was no vacuum. It was it was like rolled up. It's basically in a bag. So it's going to look like strawberries when you leave them in the back of the fridge for too long. And they're just like
2: hairy. And then, take the fur off. And then you have the
1: beautiful cake. And then eat it. I mean, I don't have to eat the whole thing.
2: Maybe, no. I think just a bite for good luck.
0: Now, in the same interview with Jimmy Fallon, Benny told the story of how he recently committed to run a marathon on very short notice.
1: It was a half marathon. I didn't even realize that till I ran it. There's a very big difference. But
2: it still counts. No, it still counts.
1: Yeah, obviously it still counts.
2: Yes.
1: I ran like 14 miles. I've never run. At 2:30 in the morning, I was with my friends. My friends bet me. They said, you can't run a marathon tomorrow. And I was like, of course I can. I said, if I mess up, I just walk or I just don't finish. Like, it's not a big deal. But once you get around everyone and like the adrenaline is going, like people are passing shots out. Someone gave me a bag of Sour Patch Kids. They were delicious.
2: Yeah, I don't think it's shots. I think it's water they're giving me.
1: A woman handed me Fireball and I took it.
2: Who did that? She should be put in prison.
1: It was insane.
2: She should be put in jail. Insane. You don't do that to a marathon runner.
1: I was insane. They were all doing it. I was peer pressured.
2: Oh my God.
0: You know, Gatorade does make a good chaser. Just saying. Not the orange, though. Hollywood 5. Coming up next on the Hollywood 5, we'll talk to our movie critic, Gray Drake, about the Resident Evil reboot and a film about a rickety old bridge. I bet it's better than it sounds, and we'll find out next.

0: song could ever say.
1: Welcome back to the Hollywood Five. I'm JC Chavez. Joining me on the phone right now is our movie critic, Ray Drake from CBR Presents. All right, Gray, what'd you think of the Resident Evil reboot?
2: Listen, I don't play the video game, so full disclosure, I was shocked at what I saw in this film. It is not like the old school Resident Evil movies where the great Mila Jovovich is expertly handling weapons in a dress that looks like a napkin. So this guy, he's basically alone in this movie. Okay, he does have co-stars. There are other people in the film, but they're kind of in and out. So he's a courier for very important organs and things that hospitals are shuttling amongst themselves. And this is just Brian's one crazy night. This movie is so focused. It's so effective. It's so creepy. And the energy is out of control.
1: And I just love this guy, Ethan Hawke. He stars in The Wait, which looks to be about trying to get across an old bridge in the woods. I'll let your review speak louder than my description.
2: He is in a new movie called The Wait. So Mr. Ethan Hawke has been imprisoned in the Great Depression, and he's very, very eager to get out of jail. So Russell Crowe is in charge of his chain gang. Russell Crowe says, "I have a job for you." And it turns out that that job is to take gold from a mine before the government can get to it. So this movie is another one that's very simple and elegant, but the fact that it has excellent actors like Ethan Hawke in it means you will be on the edge of your seat this whole time.
1: Thank you, Gray. We'll catch up with you again next week. Hollywood Five. Coming up next on the Hollywood Five, it took 7 years for Heidi Klum to make good on a bet she made with a 14-year-old. And boy, was it pricey. Hear what the payoff was next.
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0: This is the Hollywood Five. I'm JC Chavez, and welcome to another episode of I Wish Heidi Klum Was My Mom. So 7 years ago, Heidi Klum's husband, Tom, made a Mario Kart bet with Heidi's son, Henry.
1: If I lose Mario Kart, then I can't play video games for 3 months, and I have to give him a painting of me driving
2: a Ferrari.
1: But if I win, then Tom has to give me a Ferrari when I'm 21.
2: Is that correct?
3: It's very correct.
0: Well, looks like Henry won, and Heidi posted a video earlier this week of her and Tom paying off the bet.
3: Early birthday present.
2: I can't believe it is that time. You've been waiting so many years.
4: This thing is beautiful.
5: Yeah, this thing is crazy.
3: And I kept my promise. You won it a couple years back.
2: Literally, like, it's what, 7 years ago?
3: Yeah.
2: When you guys had that?
0: I'm over here waiting on my old friend Jake Sullivan to give me that rare Pikachu card after he lost to me in Madden, and so far, nothing. Hollywood
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4: All the lights and the cameras and the action. All the glitz and the glamour and deception.
5: We are back on the Hollywood Five, and the Dolly Parton tributes are still pouring in, as they should be. So Dolly dolls are now a thing again. A new collection of collectible Dolly Parton dolls. They were announced this past week. There are three different 12-inch dolls with outfits based on actual looks from Dolly's fashion archive. So Dolly and her team had apparently been working on these for more than a year before her death. So the collection is now being released as part of her legacy. And the CMA also announced a major Dolly Parton tribute special. ABC and the Country Music Association are putting together a two-hour live event, and it's called CMA Presents I Will Always Love You, which airs on October 21st. And one more tribute I've seen online, Dolly Parton corn mazes. I love this. So there are giant portraits of Dolly's face popping up on farms all over the country, and I think it's very sweet. But some people are calling it corny. That's just a little golden kernel from our writing department there.
6: Hollywood Five.
5: Coming up next on the Hollywood Five, Celine Dion returned to her home away from home. She performed her first full concert in 6 years. Hear the emotional return next.

0: This is the Hollywood Five. I'm JC Chavez, and Celine Dion hasn't been able to perform a full concert in 6 years because she has stiff person syndrome, and it's very painful. So she's had to take care of herself quite a bit. Now, she did perform one song at the Paris Olympics, but now she's fully back, and she kicked off her 26-show residency in Paris.
1: Finally, it's amazing we are all together. I made a promise. I made a promise to come back and to be back on stage. So here I am, singing for you and singing for me, singing life. Thank you so very much for your support, your patience. And if I may say so, I am everything I am because you loved me.
0: And you know, we're not going to let you go without hearing this one right here. Here she is singing, "My Heart Will Go."

If you missed the concert, you want to see the whole thing, you can actually stream it wherever you are, near or far. Hollywood 5. Coming up next on the Hollywood 5, Ed Sheeran is being asked to solve a problem that's been going on for somewhere between 80 and 4,000 years. We'll give you the full story next.

0: I'm JC Chavez. Welcome back to the Hollywood Five. And look, we try not to get too political on this show. It can make people upset. And honestly, sometimes the host gets the backlash for just putting a story out there. So as a force field, I brought in producer Trey for this next story. And you can cancel him if you don't like what he says.
1: You can't cancel me. Wait till you hear my opinions on the Middle East. All right?
0: Please don't.
1: Okay, so Ed Sheeran somehow has been tasked with solving the problems in the Middle East. Quick recap, Macklemore was the opener for Ed on the Loop Tour. Macklemore gave his thoughts on stage about the bombing of Gaza, and there was a pretty graphic video playing behind him. Uproar ensued, Macklemore was dropped. Ed Sheeran said, hey, don't look at me. It was the promoters and the people who own the stadiums that kicked him off. So the rest of Ed's openers dropped out. And there's another big development this week. Ed Sheeran and Macklemore have had this controversy going on, and Macklemore is trying to put his money where his mouth is. He says, I'm going to put up $1 million in my net earnings from Ed's Loop Tour to 6 organizations providing humanitarian aid to Palestinians. And then he publicly challenged Patriots owner Robert Kraft, who has become the face of the billionaires that are the ones.
0: Yeah, because he said you can't perform at my stadium, right?
1: Right. And so Robert Kraft said, well, I'm going to donate $2 million to that region to put towards a positive direction instead of the terrible stuff that's going on. And Ed actually personally called Robert Kraft before Macklemore made that public challenge. And Robert Kraft said that Ed plans to reach out to the other venue owners to encourage additional humanitarian donations. So while it seems like Ed was just about to get canceled and everyone was going to get furious at him, he's at least trying to stay out of it and entertain while doing something.
0: Something positive.
1: Right.
0: Wow.
1: So hopefully it's not all on Ed Sheeran to fix what's going on in the world.
0: Yeah. What a tough position to be in for him. Hollywood Five. Coming up next on the Hollywood Five, a car crash turned into a long-lasting marriage for one celebrity couple. You get to hear about it next.
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0: Jason.
1: This is the Hollywood Five. I'm JC Chavez, and we all had a bad day once or twice in our lives. Celebrities have worst date stories too. So Joel McHale had a little issue when he was going to go pick up his wife for their very first date.
2: Oh my gosh, it was very romantic. I got into a car accident. I rear-ended a doctor and his wife. And then I got to Sarah's house. She was living with her mom at the time, and I had mangled the front of my car, and her mom was like, "This is your first date? Who is this dork?" And then her mom was like, "You should probably drive." And so Sarah drove.
1: Now, Joel's mother-in-law still refuses to ride in the car if Joel is driving, and I understand why. Hollywood Five. Coming up next on the Hollywood Five, Hayden Panettiere's neighbor is opening up about what she saw days before the actress passed away. Hear how the neighbor ties into the fatal chain of events next.

0: We're back on the Hollywood Five. Hayden Panettiere passed away a month ago, and there's new information coming out. It has been speculated that she had taken Oxy laced with fentanyl, and the DEA is actually trying to find the drug dealer who gave them to Hayden. Hayden Panettiere's neighbor at her apartment in L.A. told TMZ that she may have had a small part in the chain of events that led to her death. So she interacted with the person who might have dropped off the drugs a couple of days before.
1: Well, he was holding a bag. He couldn't get into the building. He had buzzed their apartment quite a few times, and I was coming back from a walk, and I let him into the building, went up into the elevator with him, and he did, yeah, he had a small bag on him. And it, interestingly enough, though, it had Brian written on it. I believe it was just the first name and possibly the last initial H, but I just thought, yeah, that's interesting. He resembled like a cartel member or something. He looked at, this man is a little bit more sophisticated than the two women I saw delivering things.
0: It has not been established that the man was a drug dealer or that the visit was connected to Hayden's death. But Hayden's representative has also pushed back on reports treating a fentanyl-laced pill as a confirmed cause of death, saying toxicology results have not been finalized. Hollywood Five. Coming up next on the Hollywood Five, Woody Harrelson is a crazy man, and he's as crazy as you think he is. Hear about his wild night in Hong Kong from his co-star next.
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0: This is the Hollywood Five. I'm JC Chavez. Dave Franco stars alongside Woody Harrelson in the Now You See Me franchise. And Dave shared a story on Armchair Expert that confirmed just how crazy Woody is.
1: We had the weekend off. And so a few of us, we were like, let's go to Hong Kong. Just have a nice little adventure in Hong Kong. Cuts to the end of the night. We go to Woody's hotel room. And he's on like the 50th floor. And of course, he's in the one room where you can actually open the window.
2: No.
1: And because Woody like has this whole thing about fumes and just clean living. He needs some fresh air in there. So we're in Woody's room. It's 4 a.m. At one point, we're all f***ed up. We look over. Woody, in his socks, is now standing on the open windowsill. Cackling, thinks it's the funniest thing in the world. We're looking over and we're like, Woody, this isn't funny, dude.
2: Yeah.
1: And we're about to watch Woody Harrelson fall
2: die.
1: 50 floors and we're going to be f***ing like, it's going to be on us.
2: Exactly.
0: Let's just put a high quality air filter and some room spray in the next penthouse, you know? And that is your Hollywood 5. I'm on Instagram at JSI5 and TikTok as well at JSI Chavez. We'll see you next week for the 5 biggest stories in Hollywood on The Hollywood 5.
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2: So I think I just like seeing the beach water and then what house these people end up with, but too much of a project. 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I would love to know if there's at least one success story like that. Just one? Anybody? 1-855-55-RULA. I look forward to seeing if I hear from anyone. Right here on

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to know if anybody listening has ever gone back after their child was born. Let's say your kid is like 15 months old, 10 months old, a year old, and you change their name legally because you decided, you know what, we screwed up on that one. This should not be the name of this child. I'm so curious. I thought of this week because my son has two first names. We named him after both grandpas, but really, we just call him by the two initials of those names. Yet when I go to school to leave something for him or, you know, drop something off or pick something up, they always just have his one first name written down, and it's really obnoxious to me because he has a middle name for the sake for people to see the first two names are his first name. I get it. I know. I made it difficult. We were trying to appease the grandpas. But anyway, it made me think,

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21: All right, warning. I'm going to eat in this break. I'm going to eat in this break because I went pumpkin crazy this week when I was at the grocery store and I bought everything they had pumpkin, specifically at Trader Joe's. Trader Joe's Autumn Harvest Sweet and Salty Snack Mix. That sounded good, right? But when I opened it, I was like, wait, what are these? So I see caramel covered popcorn also drizzled with chocolate. All right, that's fine. Then it had some sort of a, what's this? I think it's like a, it looks like it's a peanut butter covered pretzel, but I think it's supposed to be pumpkin. Yeah. It looks like a pumpkin pretzel. That's fine. And then it has like a dry breadcrumb looking thing. And then I think this is like a fake Frito. This is definitely a fake Frito with chia seeds or something. Let me see. Oh my God. That is really crispy. I can't even bite that. Wow. That's not a Frito. Okay, this one, no. I can't do this. Next. Pumpkin oat bites. These are for the win. If you're looking for pumpkin food this pumpkin season, soft baked oat bites with a pumpkin filling from Trader Joe's. Yum-y. Now, you're only supposed to have one for 140 calories. It's like a nugget of granola something with pumpkin. I think it was so good. It was so good. Now, if you like really crispy, crunchy crackers, there are a lot of different brands that have some kind of cashew or a maple or cinnamon or something in them. Even if it's like a general store, they've got their pumpkin section. So happy eating, trying to satisfy those pumpkin cravings this season. It's Weekends with Arula.

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7: Would you believe it if I told you that thinking about death could actually help you live better? In her CNN original series, Kara Swisher Wants to Live Forever, Kara said she was inspired by a practice in Bhutan, where people are encouraged to think about death a few times a day, not to be morbid, but to sharpen their appreciation for the life they have. Research backs this up. People who reflect on their mortality tend to tune in more to life's good moments, while avoiding it can leave you feeling more fearful and less prepared. So what does turning toward it look like? Talking about your wishes, getting your affairs in order, and letting the simple fact that our time is finite nudge you toward what actually matters. The existential question: what are you going to do with the time you have left? I'm Dr. Sanjay Gupta, helping you live a better life.
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10: Would you believe it if I told you that thinking about death could actually help you live better? In her CNN original series, Kara Swisher Wants to Live Forever, Kara said she was inspired by a practice in Bhutan, where people are encouraged to think about death a few times a day. Not to be morbid, but to sharpen their appreciation for the life they have. Research backs this up. People who reflect on their mortality tend to tune in more to life's good moments, while avoiding it can leave you feeling more fearful and less prepared. So what does turning toward it look like? Talking about your wishes, getting your affairs in order, and letting the simple fact that our time is finite nudge you toward what actually matters. The existential question. What are you going to do with the time you have left? I'm Dr. Sanjay Gupta, helping you live a better life.
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is on live across North America. Two lines are open right now. 800-669-1010. Look who's here later on tonight. We're going to get up inside his head. That sounded weird. Steve Lacy.

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1: I got the fettuccine Alfredo.
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0: 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What'd you guys get?
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0: Yes! Well, you had to split it up. You couldn't get the whole house on one page?
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0: Sometimes I'm like, no, you're gonna pick one or the other. And then other times I'm like, yeah, whatever. Okay, fine. I'll break it up.
1: I'm the one that wanted the other.
0: You're the problem child.
1: I'm problem child tonight.